My life was torn like the wind and blowing sand, and the walk was formed when you hold my hand. You gave to me your all and all. Thank you for the sunshine. How I felt 10 feet tall.

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He said, "Now tell the folks, please, mister, what are you gonna do? Now that this twister's taken all that's dear to you." The old man said, "Boy, let me tell you something. This ain't nothing.

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So if you're waiting here for me to cry, I hate to disappoint you, boy, but I won't.

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It's not we that do it, you know. It's God Himself that do it, you know what I mean? And nobody, and if them kill me, tomorrow millions of Rastafari.

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Never break, never bend, never kneel. Every doubt, every slight, every time they turn away, keep it. Let it fester. Let it shape you. Carve your name so deep in this world that they will never escape it. No redemption. No forgiveness.

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Don't be making promises you just can't keep. And don't let the song

Back in 1980, when I was running for president, it was all so different. Some pundits said our programs would result in catastrophe. Our views on foreign affairs would cause war. Once you begin a great movement, there's no telling where it'll end. We meant to change a nation, and instead, we changed a world.

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United! United! Right, we're gonna do number of the MSG album. This one's called Feels. Can't hear you. Feels.

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I'd like to dedicate this to the man. This one's called Daydream.

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We really appreciate it. Thank you. We really do. Thank you. Thanks very much. I'd like to just say we should give a hand of applause to James Durham on bass and vocals and Bill Lawton on drums, please.

0: Rastafari's the Almighty God. 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It's God Himself that do it, you know what I mean? And nobody, and if them kill me tomorrow, millions of Rastafari.
1: Why do they want to kill you, though? 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
1: Hey, yeah, I'd like to order an acid line.
0: Oh, nice choice. 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
1: Yeah, keep it classic, but make it filthy.
0: Filthy, got it. 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
1: Yeah, can I get extra distortion on top?
0: Sure, we got soft clip, hard clip.

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Some pundits said our programs would result in catastrophe. Our views on foreign affairs would cause war. 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
1: Spreading out the wings of night, overtaking all mankind. Getting back the crown to rule again over the kingdom of the night. Now the time has come when he opens up his eyes, the eyes of the darkness.